they've been talking. They've been talking. They've been talking to my baby, talking to my baby about me. You know, the other day, I was on Sue talking on my telephone, trying to tell my baby how to do me wrong. Well, she told my baby that I wasn't no good. You can get another man, 'cause I know you could. They was talking, they was talking about me. Let's get to it, boy.

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'Cause they keep on talking.

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1: 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Can I get a beer, please?
2: You alright, babe?
1: Yeah, you alright?
2: Oh, would you want to get me a drink as well, then?
1: Not really.
2: I'll go on.

0: 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Yeah, I'd like to check in. Last name Ross. All right. Thank you. Yeah, 1 week. Yeah. Preferably window view. Yeah, every day. So I can see the city, you know. Oh, and I need Wi-Fi too. Is that included? Okay. Okay. All right. Yeah, I understand. Yeah, thank you. How you ladies doing this evening? Yeah, first time in the city? Well, enjoy. All right. Hello? Hey, what up, center? What up, fam? How you feeling? Yeah, I just got in. Yeah, man. Shoot. I'm just gonna be, you know, in here banging them out. You know what I'm saying? Hey, let's go digging. Let's hit that one spot, like, early. Let's go early. Yeah, okay. All right, cool. I hear you, man. Watch some TV. Chill out. You know how it is. All right, fam. One.
1: Snow and more snow. Get out the snowshoes and the shovels. It's beautiful to look at if you're
2: in for a circuit somewhere. I'll repeat that. The system won't operate and we're descending rapidly, making adjustments on a course right for Planet X.
3: See, I wonder who that masked filler was.
4: I don't know, but he took my dolly.
5: I don't know who he is. I ain't ever seen him around these parts at all.
6: The feller with him looked like an engine.
5: He certainly did.
6: Either that or a coal car.
7: Did you see him? He was eating a silver pickle.
6: Who?
5: I don't know. The engine.
8: He was dumb.
6: Great Scott.

0: 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Do you think your Wu-Tang sword can defeat me?
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0: 'Twas the night before Christmas, and there in our crib sat me and my family waiting for Saint Nick. How many presents you found? I asked my small son. With tears in his eyes, he said,
1: I only found one. Jingle bells and Christmas trees. Tell Saint Nicholas, if you please, for a present to me send. All I want is just a friend.
0: It's happy Ghoul-tide season, I cheerfully said. 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
0: Daddy!
1: What did you say?
0: When will Saint Nicholas come?
1: Tomorrow's Christmas Day. 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
0: Jingle bells and Christmas trees. Tell Saint Nicholas, if you please, for a present to me send. 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
0: Man. 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Yo, check it out. There's some bitches right there. You want me to pull up?
1: Yeah, pull up. Pull up.
0: All right.
2: Hey, yo, bitch, come here. Let me talk to you for a minute. Yeah, you.
3: You
0: talking
3: to me?
4: Nah, your mama, bitch. You know
3: who
4: the fuck
3: we
4: talking about.
3: Get your motherfucking
0: ass.
3: Well, what's up?
0: What's up?
3: What you mean, what's up? What kind of money you talking about?
0: Money.
3: What kind of money you talking about? Black ass,
0: we'll
3: keep on walking. Now, what's up,
0: bitch,
3: baby?
0: Dick, bitch. Grab that bitch, man.
2: Throw a motherfucking ass out. Yo, there goes some more bitches over there. Blow the motherfucking horn.

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1: This is Astronaut Jones. I'm on the planet Vorpuli. There seems to be no one around. Over. I'll keep looking. Over. Maybe there's danger.

0: On the banks of the Mersey, on Cheshire side, lies Runcorn, that's best known to fame by Transporter Bridge, as takes folks o'er its stream, or else brings them back across.
1: Let's go. Walking through the storm towards the flugelhorn, whatever it takes, setting the pace fueled with scorn and the bitterness that you.